0: no tears left to cry.
1: Picking it up, loving, I'm living, so we turning up. Yeah, we turning it up.

0: 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Greedy.
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0: Martin Garrix and Ed Sheeran. 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
2: 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Or better yet, go to Times Square, take a picture of me with a Kodak. 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I just want y'all to know that. And tonight, let's enjoy life.

0: 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Give me everything.
1: Let's go. Music
2: 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Hot summer. 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
1: The Beat. Presenting the sounds of summer. The Beat. The Beat. The Beat.
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0: Shakira and Burna Boy, Die Die. Let's go.
1: For the beat. I do it for the ladies, but I gotta keep it hood. Where we at, Polo? Hey.

0: Usher featuring Young Jeezy. Love in this club.
1: Less clothing, more music. Welcome to the summer.

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1: 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Drop Dead.
2: Less clothing. More music. 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
0: The Beat. 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
1: The beat. We love music. The beat. 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

0: Zed, Maren Morris, and Gray. The Middle.
1: The Beat. 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

0: The Beat. 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The Beat. The Beat. The Beat. I'm not
1: afraid. Yeah. 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Now some of you might still be in that place if you're trying to get out.

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1: Less clothing. More music. Welcome to the summer.

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I blasted off the planet, rocked it, caused catastrophe, and it matters more because I had it. 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
2: The Beat. 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Yeah.

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2: 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More music. 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

0: 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My Boo.
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0: 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Where are you now?
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0: Prince and the Notorious B.I.G. featuring Snoop Dogg. Party on the West Coast. Let's go.
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